0: my God, I think I forgot my underwear in his car last week. What if his dad finds them?
1: Damn, maybe you should ask him to get them back. 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
0: To the flow now, oh.

0: Before you go, there's something I want you to have.
1: 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But wait a minute, isn't this...
0: Yeah, yes it is.
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1: Aw, you shouldn't have.

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Give you one more night to get this. We've had a million, million nights just like this. So let's get down to business.

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1: Not working hard. Yeah, right, picture that with a Kodak. Or better yet, go to Times

or evergreen. Your black, white, beige, chola descent. Your Lebanese, your Orient. Whether life's disabilities left you outcast, but leader teased. Rejoice and love yourself today, cause baby, you were born this way.

take it to the flow now, ooh. Hoops, Spurs, Boots. To the flow now, ooh.

step. And if you think that I'm still holding on to something, you should go and love yourself.